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3: Partly cloudy tonight and windy, a low of 11. Tomorrow, rain will be heavy at times, 10 to 20 millimeters expected, and a gusting wind, high of 17. On Monday, a chance of showers, 18 degrees. Tuesday, a mix of sun and cloud, chance of more rain, and a high of 19. Current weather conditions can be found anytime on your Discover Wayburn app. I'm Judy Peters.
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4: Partly cloudy tonight and windy, a low of 11. Tomorrow, rain will be heavy at times, 10 to 20 millimeters expected, and a gusting wind, high of 17. On Monday, a chance of showers, 18 degrees. Tuesday, a mix of sun and cloud, chance of more rain, and a high of 19. Current weather conditions can be found anytime on your Discover Weyburn app. I'm Judy Peters.
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2: Partly cloudy tonight and windy, a low of 11. Tomorrow, rain will be heavy at times, 10 to 20 millimeters expected, and a gusting wind, high of 17. On Monday, a chance of showers, 18 degrees. Tuesday, a mix of sun and cloud, chance of more rain, and a high of 19. Current weather conditions can be found anytime on your Discover Weyburn app. I'm Judy Peters.
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5: Partly cloudy tonight and windy, a low of 11. Tomorrow, rain will be heavy at times, 10 to 20 millimeters expected, and a gusting wind, high of 17. On Monday, a chance of showers, 18 degrees. Tuesday, a mix of sun and cloud, chance of more rain, and a high of 19. Current weather conditions can be found anytime on your Discover Wayburn app. I'm Judy Peters.
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2: Partly cloudy tonight and windy, a low of 11. Tomorrow, rain will be heavy at times, 10 to 20 millimeters expected, and a gusting wind, high of 17. On Monday, a chance of showers, 18 degrees. Tuesday, a mix of sun and cloud, chance of more rain, and a high of 19. Current weather conditions can be found anytime on your Discover Weyburn app. I'm Judy Peters.
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4: Partly cloudy tonight and windy, a low of 11. Tomorrow, rain will be heavy at times, 10 to 20 millimeters expected, and a gusting wind, high of 17. On Monday, a chance of showers, 18 degrees. Tuesday, a mix of sun and cloud, chance of more rain, and a high of 19. Current weather conditions can be found anytime on your Discover Weyburn app. I'm Judy Peters.
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1: Partly cloudy tonight and windy, a low of 11. Tomorrow, rain will be heavy at times, 10 to 20 millimeters expected, and a gusting wind, high of 17. On Monday, a chance of showers, 18 degrees. Tuesday, a mix of sun and cloud, chance of more rain, and a high of 19. Current weather conditions can be found anytime on your Discover Wayburn app. I'm Judy Peters.
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5: Partly cloudy tonight and windy, a low of 11. Tomorrow, rain will be heavy at times, 10 to 20 millimeters expected, and a gusting wind, high of 17. On Monday, a chance of showers, 18 degrees. Tuesday, a mix of sun and cloud, chance of more rain, and a high of 19. Current weather conditions can be found anytime on your Discover Wayburn app. I'm Judy Peters.
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2: Partly cloudy tonight and windy, a low of 11. Tomorrow, rain will be heavy at times, 10 to 20 millimeters expected, and a gusting wind, high of 17. On Monday, a chance of showers, 18 degrees. Tuesday, a mix of sun and cloud, chance of more rain, and a high of 19. Current weather conditions can be found anytime on your Discover Wayburn app. I'm Judy Peters.
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1: Partly cloudy tonight and windy, a low of 11. Tomorrow, rain will be heavy at times, 10 to 20 millimeters expected, and a gusting wind, high of 17. On Monday, a chance of showers, 18 degrees. Tuesday, a mix of sun and cloud, chance of more rain, and a high of 19. Current weather conditions can be found anytime on your Discover Weyburn app. I'm Judy Peters.
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2: Partly cloudy tonight and windy, a low of 11. Tomorrow, rain will be heavy at times, 10 to 20 millimeters expected, and a gusting wind, high of 17. On Monday, a chance of showers, 18 degrees. Tuesday, a mix of sun and cloud, chance of more rain, and a high of 19. Current weather conditions can be found anytime on your Discover Weyburn app. I'm Judy Peters.
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2: Partly cloudy tonight and windy, a low of 11. Tomorrow, rain will be heavy at times, 10 to 20 millimeters expected, and a gusting wind, high of 17. On Monday, a chance of showers, 18 degrees. Tuesday, a mix of sun and cloud, chance of more rain, and a high of 19. Current weather conditions can be found anytime on your Discover Weyburn app. I'm Judy Peters.
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Then it's a soap opera. 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

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It sounds pretty sweet. 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
3: 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Yeah,

dad joke number 7. What did the ocean say to the beach? Nothing. It just waved. Happy Father's Day from Magic 103.

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I don't trust those trees. They seem kind of shady. 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
3: Mainly cloudy today with occasional showers and thunderstorms, windy and 18 degrees. Scattered showers and thunderstorms tonight with a low of 10. Tomorrow, cloudy, good chance of showers, risk of a thunderstorm, and a high of 18. Showers expected on Tuesday with 18 degrees, and then for Wednesday, we could see more rain and a high of 20. Current weather conditions and the 7-day forecast can be found anytime on your Discover Weyburn app. I'm Judy Peters.
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2: Discover Weyburn weather.
7: Mainly cloudy today with occasional showers and thunderstorms, windy and 18 degrees. Scattered showers and thunderstorms tonight with a low of 10. Tomorrow, cloudy, good chance of showers, risk of a thunderstorm, and a high of 18. Showers expected on Tuesday with 18 degrees, and then for Wednesday, we could see more rain and a high of 20. Current weather conditions and the 7-day forecast can be found anytime on your Discover Weyburn app. I'm Judy Peters.
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0: 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I knew it. I knew you.
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8: Mainly cloudy today with occasional showers and thunderstorms, windy and 18 degrees. Scattered showers and thunderstorms tonight with a low of 10. Tomorrow, cloudy, good chance of showers, risk of a thunderstorm, and a high of 18. Showers expected on Tuesday with 18 degrees, and then for Wednesday, we could see more rain and a high of 20. Current weather conditions and the 7-day forecast can be found anytime on your Discover Weyburn app. I'm Judy Peters.
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0: We'll put the numbers on hold for just a second. I want to play This for Juliet, checking us out in Toronto, Canada, who wants to hear The Weeknd, Die for You. By request, Juliet, it's AT40.

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0: 10 hits behind us on our ride to number one. Well, Ariana Grande just kicked off her Eternal Sunshine tour, which had fans expecting her 2024 album Eternal Sunshine to be the focus of the show. But the reality is she's released two projects in the time since her last tour. So she's got plenty of material to draw from when making the set list. If you've got tickets to the show, we will not spoil anything, but she plays tracks from just about every era of her career, including this one, Hate That I Made You Love Me.

0: amazing. 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
0: 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And for King & Country, jump three, coming up next.
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2: Discover Weyburn weather.
13: Mainly cloudy today with occasional showers and thunderstorms, windy and 18 degrees. Scattered showers and thunderstorms tonight with a low of 10. Tomorrow, cloudy, good chance of showers, risk of a thunderstorm, and a high of 18. Showers expected on Tuesday with 18 degrees, and then for Wednesday, we could see more rain and a high of 20. Current weather conditions and the 7-day forecast can be found anytime on your Discover Weyburn app. I'm Judy Peters.
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0: We are moving through the top 30. So Phoebe Bridgers just announced her first solo tour since 2023, but the show's maybe the only live performances you won't see posted on TikTok. I'll explain after 27. World on Fire for King & Country featuring Taylor Hall. And my-

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0: 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That's coming up next.
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0: We are on our way to the number one song. So it's popular these days for an artist to include a fun tradition during their live shows, like Sabrina Carpenter arresting a celebrity in the audience for being too hot. But Ray lets her fans call the shots at her concert every night on her tour, called This Tour May Contain New Music. She chooses someone in the crowd to pick a member of her band who then has to perform a solo on the spot. But no matter who gets put in the hot seat, it's always a great show because she's got one of the most talented bands out there playing hits like this. Where is my husband? 23.

0: Mr. Know-It-All, that's Teddy Swims on AT40 number 21.
1: Coming up next,
0: Noah Kahan's on the way with the title track from his latest project. Plus, Madonna kicks off the top 20 with her biggest hit since Hung Up in 2006. 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
10: Mainly cloudy today with occasional showers and thunderstorms, windy and 18 degrees. Scattered showers and thunderstorms tonight with a low of 10. Tomorrow, cloudy, good chance of showers, risk of a thunderstorm, and a high of 18. Showers expected on Tuesday with 18 degrees, and then for Wednesday, we could see more rain and a high of 20. Current weather conditions and the 7-day forecast can be found anytime on your Discover Wayburn app. I'm Judy Peters.
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0: 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Also loves their solo music. She says, you got some Harry Styles? Yes, I do, Alexa, as it was on Just For You in New Jersey.

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0: 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Thank you all for joining us on our run to number one. And now, here we are at 20. Bring Your Love, Madonna and Sabrina Carpenter.

0: Opalite. Number 11, that is Taylor Swift.
1: Coming up next.
0: Sienna Spyro moves closer to number one with her hit. We'll play for in a second. And Tame Impala ties Russell Dickerson for the slowest top 10 climb of the year. 24 weeks for this.
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8: Mainly cloudy today with occasional showers and thunderstorms, windy and 18 degrees. Scattered showers and thunderstorms tonight with a low of 10. Tomorrow, cloudy, good chance of showers, risk of a thunderstorm, and a high of 18. Showers expected on Tuesday with 18 degrees, and then for Wednesday, we could see more rain and a high of 20. Current weather conditions and the 7-day forecast can be found anytime on your Discover Wayburn app. I'm Judy Peters.
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0: 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Ryan Seacrest with you. Always get a lot of requests, and we love it. 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This is for Sierra in Harriman, Tennessee. See you again, Charlie Puth.

0: Charlie Puth there. 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
5: Mainly cloudy today with occasional showers and thunderstorms, windy and 18 degrees. Scattered showers and thunderstorms tonight with a low of 10. Tomorrow cloudy, good chance of showers, risk of a thunderstorm, and a high of 18. Showers expected on Tuesday with 18 degrees, and then for Wednesday we could see more rain and a high of 20. Current weather conditions and the 7-day forecast can be found anytime on your Discover Weyburn app. I'm Judy Peters.
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0: Taylor Swift, Cruel Summer. It's an AT40 Extra. Well, for the past month, the top two have been frozen solid, and the battle continues between Bruno Mars and Olivia Dean, who both want a longer stay at the number one spot. We'll find out who's got the hottest song in North America when we reveal the top two in just a second.
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9: Mainly cloudy today with occasional showers and thunderstorms, windy and 18 degrees. Scattered showers and thunderstorms tonight with a low of 10. Tomorrow, cloudy, good chance of showers, risk of a thunderstorm, and a high of 18. Showers expected on Tuesday with 18 degrees, and then for Wednesday, we could see more rain and a high of 20. Current weather conditions and the 7-day forecast can be found anytime on your Discover Wayburn app. I'm Judy Peters.
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0: Let's fit in one more request before we get into your top two. RJ in Los Angeles, California can't wait for the new album from Ariana Grande, but wants to hear this one. In the meantime, here you go. God Is a Woman by request.
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0: God is a Woman. 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
0: All right, we are down to the top two. And this next artist grew up playing in his uncle's band, the Love Notes, and his singing ability earned him the nickname Little Elvis. The real Elvis had 81 gold and platinum singles, and this artist only has 43 of his own. But his track, Just the Way You Are, has been officially certified 21 times platinum, the most for any single in history. And besides that, a track from his new album is the number two song in North America, Bruno Mars.

0: so easy, Olivia Dean. Those are the 40 biggest songs in the country. Thanks for running them down with us wherever you are in the world. But don't miss us next time, because there's no telling what could happen when the new song by Ariana Grande goes up against hits from Justin Bieber and Taylor Swift. Have a great rest of your Father's Day weekend. I'll see you weeknights with Vanna White on Wheel of Fortune. Talk soon.
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5: Mainly cloudy today with occasional showers and thunderstorms, windy and 18 degrees. Scattered showers and thunderstorms tonight with a low of 10. Tomorrow, cloudy, good chance of showers, risk of a thunderstorm, and a high of 18. Showers expected on Tuesday with 18 degrees, and then for Wednesday, we could see more rain and a high of 20. Current weather conditions and the 7-day forecast can be found anytime on your Discover Weyburn app. I'm Judy Peters.
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0: 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Here's Candace with what's happening in entertainment.
1: Well, Taylor Swift might be up for an Oscar next year.
2: I remember I loved you. Came back when it mattered. I saw you standing there in the light of the window wearing that same smile. Man, it's been a while.
1: Yeah, the buzz in Hollywood is that the Toy Story 5 tune from Taylor, I Knew It, I Knew You, is worthy of an Academy Award nomination for Best Original Song. Well, there is a new trailer for Spider-Man Brand New Day, and in this one, he faces off against the Hulk.
3: Dr. Banner, you found a way to suppress mutating DNA, right?
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1: Yeah, Spider-Man Brand New Day will be out on July 31st. And Mike Myers said quite definitively that there will be an Austin Powers 4.
5: 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Yeah, baby. Yeah.
1: 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I'm Candace, and that's what's happening in entertainment.
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1: Today's students are learning and mastering new ideas and technologies that didn't exist when we were in school. 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
2: Mainly cloudy today with occasional showers and thunderstorms. Windy and 18 degrees. Scattered showers and thunderstorms tonight with a low of 10. Tomorrow, cloudy, good chance of showers, risk of a thunderstorm, and a high of 18. Showers expected on Tuesday with 18 degrees, and then for Wednesday, we could see more rain and a high of 20. Current weather conditions and the 7-day forecast can be found anytime on your Discover Weyburn app. I'm Judy Peters.
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4: Mainly cloudy today with occasional showers and thunderstorms. Windy and 18 degrees. Scattered showers and thunderstorms tonight with a low of 10. Tomorrow, cloudy, good chance of showers, risk of a thunderstorm, and a high of 18. Showers expected on Tuesday with 18 degrees, and then for Wednesday, we could see more rain and a high of 20. Current weather conditions and the 7-day forecast can be found anytime on your Discover Weyburn app. I'm Judy Peters.
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1: 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Nothing. 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

0: It's Rhythm of Your Heart. Marion is Trench on your Sunday afternoon. Happy Father's Day. Happy first day of summer. I'm Candace Johnson. Maybe for the first day of summer, you're going to roast up a few hot dogs. Well, have you heard of the latest trend? Boiling your hot dogs in Gatorade to make them blue. Yeah, there's really no reason to do this except your kids might think it's fun. I don't know how I feel about blue hot dogs. No, I do know how I feel about blue hot dogs, and it's not good.
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7: Scattered showers and thunderstorms tonight with a low of 10. Tomorrow, cloudy, good chance of showers, risk of a thunderstorm, and a high of 18. Showers expected on Tuesday with 18 degrees, and then for Wednesday, we could see more rain and a high of 20. Current weather conditions and the 7-day forecast can be found anytime on your Discover Weyburn app. I'm Judy Peters.
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What has more letters than the alphabet? 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
7: Scattered showers and thunderstorms tonight with a low of 10. Tomorrow, cloudy, good chance of showers, risk of a thunderstorm, and a high of 18. Showers expected on Tuesday with 18 degrees, and then for Wednesday, we could see more rain and a high of 20. Current weather conditions and the 7-day forecast can be found anytime on your Discover Wayburn app. I'm Judy Peters.
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0: Swedish House Mafia, Moth to a Flame on your Sunday afternoon. I'm Candace Johnson. It's Father's Day. It's the first day of summer. Hope you're out there trying to enjoy it. If you want to make your snacks a little more delicious, you could try what a woman is doing online. She's created a snack called salsa. Salsa. That's S-A-L-T-S-A, salsa. And it's basically where you dip your salty chip in even more salt. This is just giving me those like salt and vinegar mouth feel. You know, when your mouth is raw after eating salt and vinegar chips, I imagine if you're dipping any salty chip in more salt, that's exactly what's going to happen to your mouth. You're going to have some pretty angry taste buds.
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12: Scattered showers and thunderstorms tonight with a low of 10. Tomorrow, cloudy, good chance of showers, risk of a thunderstorm, and a high of 18. Showers expected on Tuesday with 18 degrees, and then for Wednesday, we could see more rain and a high of 20. Current weather conditions and the 7-day forecast can be found anytime on your Discover Weyburn app. I'm Judy Peters.
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2: Scattered showers and thunderstorms tonight with a low of 10. Tomorrow, cloudy, good chance of showers, risk of a thunderstorm, and a high of 18. Showers expected on Tuesday with 18 degrees, and then for Wednesday, we could see more rain and a high of 20. Current weather conditions and the 7-day forecast can be found anytime on your Discover Weyburn app. I'm Judy Peters.
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0: in the know. Here's Candace with what's happening in entertainment.
1: Well, Taylor Swift might be up for an Oscar next year.
2: I remembered I loved you. Came back when it mattered. I saw you standing there in the light of the window wearing that same smile. Man, it's been a while.
1: Yeah, the buzz in Hollywood is that the Toy Story 5 tune from Taylor, I Knew It, I Knew You, is worthy of an Academy Award nomination for Best Original Song. Well, there is a new trailer for Spider-Man Brand New Day, and in this one, he faces off against the Hulk.
3: Dr. Banner, you found a way to suppress mutating DNA, right?
4: If you see me with this off, run.
1: Ah! Yeah, Spider-Man Brand New Day will be out on July 31st. Mike Myers said quite definitively that there will be an Austin Powers 4.
5: Yeah, baby.
1: Yeah, he didn't offer any other details, but he does say that it's in the works. I'm Candace, and that's what's happening in entertainment.
6: When a child is in the hospital, visitors come to say hello. And when visiting hours are over, they leave. But family does whatever it takes to stay. At Ronald McDonald House, we believe families shouldn't have to fight alone. So we make sure they have everything they need, with a community of support, warm meals, and a place to rest. Because when a child is sick, family stays, and Ronald McDonald House stays with them. 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
7: 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And no one's going to stop you from chasing that thrill. Probably. 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
5: Scattered showers and thunderstorms tonight with a low of 10. Tomorrow, cloudy, good chance of showers, risk of a thunderstorm, and a high of 18. Showers expected on Tuesday with 18 degrees, and then for Wednesday, we could see more rain and a high of 20. Current weather conditions and the 7-day forecast can be found anytime on your Discover Weyburn app. I'm Judy Peters.
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1: Discover Wayburn weather.
10: Scattered showers and thunderstorms tonight with a low of 10. Tomorrow, cloudy, good chance of showers, risk of a thunderstorm, and a high of 18. Showers expected on Tuesday with 18 degrees, and then for Wednesday, we could see more rain and a high of 20. Current weather conditions and the 7-day forecast can be found anytime on your Discover Wayburn app. I'm Judy Peters.
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